0: Yeah, the size of that crap game is spreading. New men joining all the time.
1: Come on, Sam. What's the point?
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How long I wondered, could this thing last?

Yes, I'm tired. Every day I have to get up and go to the wash pail. 6 o'clock in the morning. That's all except Sunday. That's the day I rest. Then I get up at 6:15. Now that's getting... Friends told me to go to a psychiatrist. That man told me about the metaphysics and the psycho, whatever that was, and the subconscious dilemma of the obligato. And then he said, Pearl, you are tired. What you need is a little change. And he had the nerve to charge me $10 to tell me that. All in big words, didn't know what he was talking about. I knew it all the time. I should have gone to a doctor. I need my change.

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2: Jazz. 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

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First, we have to make the album and create the best artistic shape and dramaturgy, so to say, for the entire sequences. And then we think about how we present it to the audience. But so far, the material is very good, and the interaction between the musician is very, very sensitive, and I believe this album is a big step forward into the direction of very lyrical and music that also considers melody again. The musicians have to feel comfortable in a room.